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Yeah, check it out one time. You know it's for real. Been trash from Kiara on his set. Getting biz, come on.

0: Rosetta.
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0: Sweet Rosetta Fat. Is that it?
1: The picker. Picture the fingers.
0: Oh,
1: okay.

0: it back.
1: Thanks, Mo.
2: I'd like to say thank you on behalf of the group and ourselves.
3: Contáctanos. Teléfono en cabina 7444 85 57 57.